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0: 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And we'll be right back after this. It's time for the latest DCR news updates.
1: The findings of the public inquiry into convicted child killer Lucy Letby will be published today. The Third Wall inquiry was launched in 2023, looking at whether suspicions should have been raised earlier and whether hospital bosses contributed to a failure to protect babies. Letby, who maintains her innocence, is serving 15 whole life terms for the murder of 7 babies and the attempted murders of 7 others. Pubs and retailers will be able to accept digital ID as proof of age to buy alcohol under new rules, Ollie Hughes reports.
2: The move aims to provide an alternative to carrying a physical ID, so punters can use their phones to prove their age at the pub, festivals and concerts. The changes come into force today and apply to businesses in England and Wales, but the government expects it to take some time for the technology to be widely adopted. The ID will be available through third-party apps like Yoti.
1: The Duke and Duchess of Sussex are understood to have moved their children to a new school after talks with their security team. Heavy traffic and the lengthy journey to the school reportedly put security teams under strain. Prince Archie and Princess Lilibet will now move elsewhere just a couple weeks after starting the school year. Presenter Jeremy Clarkson and former Prime Minister Lord Cameron have been praised for shining a light on prostate cancer. The so-called Clarkson-Cameron effect of the men revealing their diagnosis led to a significant bump in the number of men using Prostate Cancer UK's 30-second online risk checker. Amy Rylance is from Prostate Cancer UK.
3: We're really pleased today that we've hit the milestone of 5 million men going online and checking their risk of prostate cancer. And the reason why that matters is that the earlier you find prostate cancer, the easier it is to treat.
1: And Welsh actor Matthew Rhys has made history at the Emmys, taking home 2 Best Lead Actor awards. He took home awards for comedy series and limited series for Widow's Bay and The Beast in Me. Elsewhere, HBO's The Pitt was the other big winner of the night, getting the gong for Best Drama and Best Lead Actor in a Drama. That's the latest from Radio News Hub. I'm Frankie Hersine.
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0: 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And we'll be right back after this. It's time for the latest DCR news update.
1: The findings of a public inquiry into how Lucy Letby was able to carry out her crimes will be published today. The Third Wall inquiry was launched in 2023 to seek answers for the victims' families and ensure lessons are learned. It looked at whether hospital bosses could have done more to protect babies. Digital ID can be accepted as proof of age in England and Wales from today. Holly Hughes has more.
2: People can use their phones to prove their age at pubs, festivals and concerts under the new rules, but the government expects it to take some time for the technology to be widely adopted. It comes after Prime Minister Andy Burnham scrapped a wider digital ID programme that was planned under his predecessor, Sir Keir Starmer. It will remain an individual or business's choice whether to use or adopt it.
1: Reform UK's crypto billionaire donors could face enhanced checks to prove their presence in the UK. It emerged over the weekend that the party received £72 million from two donors who lived overseas. Now ministers are considering a £100,000 cap on overseas donations. An Oxfordshire village is to hold a symbolic independence referendum today to protest plans to house asylum seekers at a nearby former military base. More than 1,000 are to move into the base near Piddington, sparking anger and fear amongst residents. Parish Council Vice Chair Mike Nixon says they've heard nothing from the Home Office and they don't feel listened to. More men are checking their risk of prostate cancer thanks to Jeremy Clarkson and David Cameron. That's what Prostate Cancer UK say. The charity saw a bump in men using their online risk checker after the presenter and former Prime Minister told their personal stories. Amy Rylance is from the charity.
3: We hear from so many men who say that a celebrity diagnosis like Jeremy Clarkson's, like Lord Cameron's, inspired them to check their risk. And in some cases, people who are very clear that that has saved their life.
1: And it was a comfortable win for Leeds United at home last night in the Premier League. The West Yorkshire side beat Newcastle United by 4-1 to maintain their unbeaten start to the league campaign. That's the latest from Radio News Hub. I'm Frankie Hersine.
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8: Good morning, Essex. Good morning, United Kingdom, and good morning, world. It's Tuesday. It's just after 7 on Digital City Radio. So you know what that means. It's breakfast time with Matty. I'm here until 10 o'clock, keeping you company, supplying your soundtrack for the start of your working day. Coming up, we've got a funky anthem from Frank Medley. That's just after 8. We've got Don't Text It, It's Just For Fun. And we've got a bunch of stuff and things to chat about. But I want to hear from you. What's your WhatsApp? 07838 001037. That's my WhatsApp. I don't even know your number, but I want your messages. I'm half asleep. I'm not going to lie. It's too early for me today. I've absolutely ruined my sleeping pattern. We'll chat about that in just a little bit. I lost the entire day yesterday. But if you want to get in touch, WhatsApp number's 07838 001037. That's what WhatsApp. Digital City Radio presenting Matty. Those are my socials. We're going to wake up. We're going to get hyped. We've got a bunch of absolute bangers to play you between now and 10 o'clock. But it's too early for this. And it's too early to be scrolling the Metro website and see the headline, High Rocks athlete competing covered in feces. Sorry for eating your breakfast. Sparks huge debate, but it's becoming normal. I don't need to read that at 7 a.m.
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0: 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I've had a swig of a soft beverage with a bit of caffeine in it, and I'm a little bit more awake than I was earlier on, so let's get to it.
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0: All right. So, yeah, I'm having a good start to your Tuesday. My Tuesday is interesting because I think I said yesterday, before I started, I said I'm very, very tired because I've not slept an awful lot over the weekend. And then what happened is I lost my entire Monday due to the simple fact that I got back from doing the show, fell asleep, and then woke up to my lovely fiance going, here is your dinner, because I woke up at 5:30. So yeah, I lost an entire day yesterday. I had so much stuff that needed doing. That went all out the window. I essentially was just in a complete groggy state till, I don't know, 10 o'clock when I went to bed, and then got up to come do the show. Yeah, lost the entire day. I've not done that in ages, where I've just gone, I'm just going to shut my eyes for a bit. I need a power nap. I need to replenish my energy for the rest of the day. Let's do that. Fall asleep. Wake up. What? It's 5 o'clock. Literally, close my eyes. This morning would have been on. Wake up, and the chase has just died. Like, just lost the day. Lost the entire day. Unbelievable. So I'm already like fighting daylight on Tuesday. I've got so much stuff to catch up on. I've got to get stuff ready for Friday. Of course, we've got Friday feeling. I'll get all that ready. I've had the track list sent in by the DCR DJ, who's going to be doing Friday feeling this week. It's Duchess of Westcliff from Deeper Into Disco. She's doing our Friday feeling this week. We'll get that all ready for Friday's show. And we've got other bits and bobs, admin stuff, wedding stuff, all that to do today. That should have been done yesterday, but I decided to basically just waste the entire day asleep. So that's fun. But yeah, anyway, enough moaning from me. Let's get back to the tune. If you want to get in touch, 07838 001037 on the WhatsApp. Digital City representing Matty. Those are my socials. Get the weather in just a little bit. Read out some of your texts. Don't forget, we got Funky Anthem from Frank Melly. And don't text it. It's just for fun. That's all on the way. Don't go anywhere. Keep it deep.

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You're tuning in to Breakfast with Matty between now and 10, playing you the biggest and best hits and reading out some of your messages as well. Big hello to Ellie, loving the tunes this morning. Kieran and Grace saying DCR is sounding brilliant today. Millie, loving the tunes. Dean, got his tunes while he's heading off to work. And Faye, getting the kids ready for school with this pumping throughout the house. Lovely stuff. If you want to get in touch, my number's 07838001037. And my socials, Digital City Radio, presenting Matty. Come get in touch. It's going to be a little bit of a mizog one today. Light rain, highs of 22, so it's going to be a bit muggy. I hate that. It's a bit muggy. So highs 22, rain heading up in the late afternoon, but clearing up towards the evening. Highs of 22 degrees. Sunset around about 7:15. Right, let's get back to the tunes. Keep it DCR.

This is DCR. Tuesday morning. And it's your boy Matty here with you until 10 o'clock. I'm just hoping that notice this. I want to talk about it. It's really, really cool. Grumpy's Diner on South Church Road in Southend are doing some fantastic food challenges on the 20th of September. It's going to be a fun-filled day packed with food, entertainment, competitions, prizes and family fun. They've got two fantastic YouTube food challenges. Lifting Weights Cleaning Plates. Not a big fan of him. Danny's Full. Not over. I'm going to look him up. He's joining them for an action-packed day of food challenges. Danny's Full is taking on two big food challenges, and Nick from Lifting Weights Cleaning Plates is stepping up to the plate as well. You could join in for the Amateur Speed Hot Dog Eating Competition, so you can finish the hot dogs in the fastest time. There's going to be loads of prizes up for grabs. Everyone can get involved. There's going to be face painters there for the little ones, balloon animals, the works. It's going to be a brilliant event down at Grumpy's Diner on the 20th of September, which I do believe is coming up on this Sunday from 1 till 5. That's Grumpy's Diner on South Church Road in Southend. You can meet some food YouTubers and have a fantastic time. Sounds absolutely brilliant. If you want to get in touch, it's real simple. 07838 001037. That's my WhatsApp. Digital City Radio presenting Matty. Those are my socials. Come get involved. Drop us a follow and find out what DCR is all about. Right, let's get back to the tunes here on your breakfast. This is Digital City Radio. Good morning.

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It's Matty here on your Tuesday breakfast. Thank you very, very much for joining me. Hour one is in the books, and we've got loads more to keep you satisfied between now and 10 o'clock. Coming up after news, we've got a funky anthem from Frank Medley, and we'll be doing Don't Text In, It's Just For Fun, our little quiz where you guys get to get some general knowledge in your life all before 9 o'clock. Sounds absolutely fantastic. If you want to get in touch, 07838 001037, that's our WhatsApp, Digital City Radio, presenting Matty. Those are our socials. Come get involved and keep it DCR. Yeah.

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2: 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And we'll be right back after this. It's time for the latest DCR news updates.
4: The findings of the public inquiry into convicted child killer Lucy Letby will be published today. The Thirlwall inquiry was launched in 2023, looking at whether suspicions should have been raised earlier and whether hospital bosses contributed to a failure to protect babies. Letby, who maintains her innocence, is serving 15 whole life terms for the murder of 7 babies and the attempted murders of 7 others. Pubs and retailers will be able to accept digital ID as proof of age to buy alcohol under new rules, Holly Hughes reports.
5: The move aims to provide an alternative to carrying a physical ID, so punters can use their phones to prove their age at the pub, festivals and concerts. The changes come into force today and apply to businesses in England and Wales, but the government expects it to take some time for the technology to be widely adopted. The ID will be available through third-party apps like Yoti.
4: Ministers are considering tightening rules on overseas donors after revelations over Reform UK's donations. It emerged over the weekend that the party received £72 million from overseas donors. It's understood the government are considering a £100,000 cap. Nottingham has introduced a ban on balaclavas aimed at tackling intimidation in the city. Police say they can require people to remove face coverings if their identity is being concealed to commit crime or behave antisocially. Powers include a £70 fine and confiscations. Those who carry on could be banned from the city centre altogether. More men are checking for prostate cancer thanks to former Prime Minister David Cameron and presenter Jeremy Clarkson. Prostate Cancer UK say the men revealing their diagnosis led to a significant bump in the number of men using the charity's online risk checker. Amy Rylance is from the charity.
6: Today, far too many men are still being diagnosed too late for a cure. And where we need to get to in prostate cancer is a point where we have a safe and effective screening programme.
4: And Welsh actor Matthew Rhys has made history at the Emmys, taking home 2 Best Lead Actor awards. He took home awards for comedy series and limited series for Widow's Bay and The Beast in Me. For On Radio News Hub, I'm Frankie Hersine.
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1: 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This is Breakfast. I am Matt.

Taking it way back with that one. 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It's Matty here between now and 10 o'clock, keeping you company as you get ready for the start of your working Tuesday. And if you like all things old school, make sure you stick around. 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Not now and midday, because I am here. Hello. Between 10 and midday with your DCR throwbacks, playing you the best in the 80s, 90s and noughties. It's 2 hours of banging tunes to get you through until your lunch break. That is DCR throwbacks each and every weekday with Kimmy right here on Digital City Radio. But before all of that...

0: whole bunch of stuff to do here on our Breakfast with May. That is me. Hello there. We've got Don't Text the Just for Fun. That's all on the way. But right now, it's time for the funky anthem, courtesy of Frank Medley, 19-year-old producer out of South London. This song has gone mental on TikTok, especially in the football community. It's just, it's an absolute vibe. It's sampled an old freestyle from Blacks and Skepta and put this amazing melodic tune in the background, and it's now just become the anthem for Streets Won't Forget sports stars. It is brilliant. I am hearing it all the time, and it's just always stuck in my head. I've just got it on repeat. I love it, and we're going to play it for you right now. It is this week's funky anthem. This is Frank Medley and Schooling Seniors.
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0: soundtrack. Your city.
1: 3, 2, 1.
0: We are DCR. Yeah. We're DCR. We're DCR.

Tuesday morning. What a banger here on Digital City Radio. It's Matt here with you until 10 on your breakfast. If you want to get in touch, 07838001037 on the WhatsApp, Digital City Radio on the socials. Let me know what you're doing. Let me know what you're up to. Get involved and do all of that stuff. But don't do it for this, because this is just between me and ye. Hit the music. Don't text in, it's just for fun. Don't text in,

0: just for fun. It's Dome Texting, it's just for fun time. If you don't know, I will let you know. This, just a little bit of fun in between your weekday morning, where I like to give you a random trivia question, and you've just got to think what your answer is. I don't need to know the answer, you just keep it up in your brain box. Tell a passerby, tell a stranger, tell a friend, and if you're right, you're a genius. And if you don't know, you've learned something new. So here it is. We'll talk about sleeping and talk about napping earlier because I lost an entire day to a nap yesterday. So today's question is, the traditional word siesta, that is what I had yesterday. I had a siesta, a long siesta, but a siesta nonetheless. It originates from Latin and it refers to what part of the day? The traditional word siesta originates from Latin and refers to what part of the day? Now, I do know there is a flaw in this amazing radio competition that you guys can easily take your phones out and just figure out the answer. However, I will know. I will always know. And I won't be mad. I'll just be disappointed. I'm going to tell you the answer in 2 songs time.
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K-Trap and Nems on Digital City Radio. Tuesday morning, coming up towards 9 o'clock. It's Matt here. I'm going to read out some of your messages that you guys have been getting in touch on the WhatsApp, 07838001037. That's my WhatsApp, Digital City Radio, presenting Matty. Those are my socials. Big Ola Jordan, loving the tunes. Liam in Herne Bay saying, loving a bit of Nems this morning. Becky getting ready on the school run. Big Ola Aaron in Tilbury wants to wish happy birthday to his better half, Lindsay. Happy birthday to you. And Megan saying, what a selection of tunes this morning. I love that Frank Medley tune. I had it in my head all week long. It is really, really good. Thank you, everyone, for getting in touch. If you want to get in touch at any time, 07838001037. That's my WhatsApp, Digital City Radio, representing Matty, the socials. Right, I know you guys were on tenterhooks as I hit my microphone in desperation. It is time for the answer for Don't Text In, It's Just For Fun. I asked you that the traditional word siesta originates from Latin, but what part of the day does it refer to? Now, it doesn't refer to just the day in general or a specific kind of, but a specific part of the day. And the answer is, siesta comes from sexta. Not like that, you pervert. It is Latin for the sixth hour of the day after dawn, because that is when they'd have a nap traditionally. Dawn would break, they'd have their nap during that time. So there you go. And if you knew that, well done. And if you don't know, now

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And if you're in Ipswich, listen up, because Calendar Girls the Musical is heading to the new Wolseley Theatre between now and the 26th of September. It's packed full of unforgettable songs, with every performance going to prove there is no such thing as an ordinary woman. We all know the Calendar Girls story, the film, the amazing true story courtesy of the Small Yorkshire Women's Institute. It's an amazing musical written by Gary Barlow and Tim Thurf. It's absolutely fantastic. I've heard nothing but good things about this. So go and check it out if you can. Wolseleytheatre.co.uk, and go see the Calendar Girls musical at the new Wolseley Theatre in Ipswich. Right, let's get back to the tunes. This is Digital City Radio. Good morning.

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We're heading to the final hour of today's show. Coming up, we're going to chat about long journeys. Are you a fan of a long journey? Because I'm a fan of a long journey. We're going to chat about that in just a little bit. Got more banging tunes on the way, and I want to read out more of your messages. WhatsApp 07838 001037. Digital City Radio presenting Matty. Those are the socials. Come get involved. Stay right here on DTR.

0: 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And we'll be right back after this. It's time for the latest DCR news updates.
1: The findings of a public inquiry into how Lucy Letby was able to carry out her crimes will be published today. The Third Wall inquiry was launched in 2023 to seek answers for the victims' families. It looked at whether hospital bosses could have done more to protect babies and whether the culture contributed to failures. Digital ID can now be accepted as proof of age in England and Wales. Holly Hughes has more.
2: People can use their phones to prove their age at pubs, festivals and concerts under the new rules. But the government expects it to take some time for the technology to be widely adopted. Comes after Prime Minister Andy Burnham scrapped a wider digital ID programme that was planned under his predecessor Sir Keir Starmer. It will remain an individual or business's choice whether to use or adopt it.
1: The government will heed the warning of AI experts. That's coming from First Secretary Louise Hay. It's after tech leaders agreed that AI was advancing too fast, the boss of Anthropic suggesting it could have drastic consequences. Ms. Hay is due to speak at the Trade Union Congress, where she's expected to acknowledge the risks. Job vacancies have fallen to a five-year low, with small firms continuing to hold back from hiring due to soaring wage costs. The Office for National Statistics say the number stood at around 702,000 in the 3 months to August. Meanwhile, average weekly earnings growth and rate of unemployment remained at the same. Presenter Jeremy Clarkson and former Prime Minister Lord Cameron have been praised for shining a light on prostate cancer. The so-called Clarkson-Cameron effect of the men revealing their diagnosis led to a significant bump in the number of men using Prostate Cancer UK's 30-second online risk checker. Amy Rylands is from Prostate Cancer UK.
3: We're really pleased today that we've hit the milestone of 5 million men going online and checking their risk of prostate cancer. And the reason why that matters is that the earlier you find prostate cancer, the easier it is to treat.
1: And Leeds United continued their unbeaten start to the Premier League season last night with a win at home. The West Yorkshire side beat Newcastle United by 4-1. For On Radio News Sub, I'm Frankie Hersine.
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Spurs with May. That's me here on Digital City Radio. Got a whole host of tunes coming your way. You're going to have the weather coming up in just a little bit. And I want to hear from you. How's your Tuesday going? 07838001037. That's been WhatsApp. Digital City Radio presenting May. Those are my socials. I'm going to chat about why I think I might be a dog in a former life. It sounds weird, but stick with me on this one. I'm going to go in depth about that in just a little bit. But let's get to the tunes. Keep it right here. This is Digital City Radio. Good morning.

0: 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Those are my socials. Come get involved. Am I part dog? Let's discuss.
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0: So that weird clickbaity link is basically I was sorting out my birthday. My birthday's in 2 weeks. I'm gonna be 37, and on a weird, lovely bit of happenstance, me and my fiance are both free that whole weekend. Normally, she's working nights because she does a fantastic job. She's an amazing carer, or I've got something on, so we never really have like these free whole weekends. Or if we're both off, there's stuff in the house to do. We've kind of cleared our calendar. We have this weekend off. It's around a birthday, so we're gonna go away. And we've actually decided to kind of, we always end up at beaches and stuff, but it's getting cold, so we're going to Cambridge. Something different. We're going to go Cambridge, go see the sights, go out, have dinner, lovely stuff, book a hotel, nice. We found a really nice kennel for the dogs, and all that. Got someone looking after the rabbits. It's all wonderful. It's all lovely stuff. However, the thing I'm most looking forward to is the car journey. I'd love just sitting in a car and just like going somewhere I've never been before and looking around all the different things. Like, it probably is because I'm a little bit of a passenger princess as well, because my missus drives and I don't. But I just love long car. Just sit there, usually have a podcast on, pick up Smoshery's Reddit stories, listen to that all the time in the car with the other half. And I'll sit there, just look at the sights. Well, that place I've never seen before, that place I've seen. And I've realised I'm essentially just a dog in human form, because dogs love long car journeys because they've never seen places they've ever been before. So essentially, I am a golden retriever in human form, in case you didn't realise that. Anyone else like that? Let me know. WhatsApp 07838 001037, all my social, Digital City Radio, presenter Matty. Is there any other people that like long car journeys, essentially making them a dog in human form? Thank you.

Mark Knight on Digital City Radio. It's Tuesday morning. And it's good to know I'm not the only one that likes really long car journeys. If you guys have been getting in touch, 07838 001037. That's my WhatsApp. Digital City Radio presenting Matty. Those are my socials. And a few of you have been getting involved. Saying Ross in Bremerton, loving the tunes. I also do love a long car journey. I drive myself and I just like to go drive and just look at places I've never been before. Neve saying there's nothing wrong with being a passenger princess. It's great. I love going to new places and just looking out the window. Lewis, loving the tune. Sean, big shout out to Sean, saying absolutely love the tunes, really got me in a good mood this morning, getting me ready for a Tuesday at college. And Connor, who made some saying brilliant tunes as well. If you want to get in touch at any time, 07838 001037 on the WhatsApp, Digital City Radio on the socials. I've just kicked my chair, that really hurt. The weather, it's going to be not particularly pleasant today. It's all right for now. Coming up to around about 19 degrees. Highs of 22, but it's going to be raining later on in the afternoon. Light rain before easing off before about 4 o'clock. Sunset around about 7:15. In Ipswich, you are looking at sunshine and showers with highs of 22 degrees. Over in Bishop Stortford, not too bad, actually. Light crowd, moderate breeze, a little bit of rain around lunchtime. Highs of 22. And then in Colchester, nice and breezy, light crowd, small chance of rain, highs of 22 degrees. Right, let's get back to the tunes. Keep it right here. Keep it DCR.

Tuesday morning on Digital City Radio Car towards the end of the show. It's Matty here. So if you just joined us, we're here every day from 7. The Belfair 5's run is this Sunday. It's a date for the diary for sure. £15 per person. You can join in for a 5-ish mile run through the beautiful late summer woodland. You meet at the Belfair's Woodland Centre and go for an amazing 5-mile off-road course. It's £15 per person. Absolutely fantastic. Runners must be 14 or over, and 14 to 16 year olds must be accompanied by an adult. To find out more, there's a link on visitsouthend.co.uk. If you fancy a run this Sunday, why not go down to the Belfast 5 run and go enjoy the views? Lovely stuff. The rest of your day looking like this. Of course, Kimmy is after us from 10. You've got DJ Bone in at 1. You've got Mark Newman on your drive home from 5. And then it's Paul Cook and DJ Stobby taking you through the rest of your evening. Right, let's get back to the tunes. Keep it right here. Keep it.

0: Right, Tuesday breakfast is done. Thanks for joining me today. You've got Kimmy up next with your DCR throwbacks until 12. It's been emotional. I'll see you all at 7 a.m. tomorrow.
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0: 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And we'll be right back after this. It's time for the latest DCR news updates.
1: The findings of the public inquiry into convicted child killer Lucy Letby will be published today. The Third Wall inquiry was launched in 2023, looking at whether suspicions should have been raised earlier and whether hospital bosses contributed to a failure to protect babies. Letby, who maintains her innocence, is serving 15 whole life terms for the murder of 7 babies and the attempted murders of 7 others. Pubs and retailers will be able to accept digital IDs as proof of age when buying alcohol under new rules, Molly Hughes reports.
2: The move aims to provide an alternative to carrying a physical ID, so punters can use their phones to prove their age at the pub, festivals and concerts. The changes come into force today and apply to businesses in England and Wales, but the government expects it to take some time for the technology to be widely adopted. The ID will be available through third-party apps like Yoti.
1: Reform UK's crypto billionaire donors could face enhanced checks to prove their presence in the UK. It emerged over the weekend that the party received £72 million from 2 donors who lived overseas. An Oxfordshire village is to hold a symbolic independence referendum today to protest plans to house asylum seekers at a nearby former military base. More than 1,000 are to move into the base near Piddington, sparking anger amongst residents. More men are checking their risk of prostate cancer thanks to Jeremy Clarkson and David Cameron. That's what Prostate Cancer UK say after the presenter and former Prime Minister told their personal stories. Amy Rylance is from the charity.
3: We hear from so many men who say that a celebrity diagnosis like Jeremy Clarkson's, like Lord Cameron's, inspired them to check their risk. And in some cases, people who are very clear that that has saved their life.
1: And Welsh actor Matthew Rhys has made history at the Emmys, taking home 2 Best Lead Actor awards. He took home awards for comedy series and limited series for Widow's Bay and The Beast in Me. Elsewhere, HBO's The Pitt was the other big winner of the night, winning Best Drama and Best Actor in a Drama. From Radio News Hub, I'm Frankie Hairsine.
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0: and this is DCR Throwbacks. Thanks to Matty for breakfast, but now it's 2 hours of the biggest old school tunes. So stick with me as we go into the mix with the best of the 80s, 90s, and noughties. Let's get it started.
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1: 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Let's get back into the mix. 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

I've been through. Even this morning, looked outside my door for you laying on the floor.

0: 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And we'll be right back after this. It's time for the latest DCR news update.
1: Findings of a public inquiry into how Lucy Letby was able to carry out her crimes will be published today. The Thirlwall inquiry was launched in 2023 to seek answers for the victims' families and ensure lessons are learned. It looks at whether hospital bosses could have done more to protect babies and whether the culture contributed to the failures. Digital ID can be accepted as proof of age in England and Wales from today. Holly Hughes has more.
2: People can use their phones to prove their age at pubs, festivals and concerts under the new rules, but the government expects it to take some time for the technology to be widely adopted. It comes after Prime Minister Andy Burnham scrapped a wider digital ID programme that was planned under his predecessor Sir Keir Starmer. It will remain an individual or business's choice whether to use or adopt it.
1: The government will heed the warning of AI experts. That's coming from the First Secretary Louise Hague. Some tech leaders agreed that AI was advancing too fast, with the boss of Anthropic suggesting it could have drastic consequences. Job vacancies have fallen to a five-year low, with small firms continuing to hold back from hiring due to soaring wage costs. The Office for National Statistics say the number stood at around 702,000 in the 3 months to August. More men are checking for prostate cancer thanks to former Prime Minister David Cameron and presenter Jeremy Clarkson. Prostate Cancer UK say the men revealing their diagnosis led to a significant bump in the number of men using the charity's online risk checker. Amy Rylance is from the charity.
3: Far too many men are still being diagnosed too late for a cure. And where we need to get to in prostate cancer is a point where we have a safe and effective screening program like we have in breast or cervical or bowel cancer.
1: And Michael J. Fox was awarded the Humanitarian Emmy last night for his work advocating for people living with Parkinson's. The 65-year-old was diagnosed with the disease back in the early 90s and launched a foundation in 2000. That's raised more than $2 billion for Parkinson's research. That's the latest from Radio News Hub. I'm Frankie Hersine.
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0: is your lot for another DCR Throwbacks. Thank you for making me your soundtrack to this great morning. Don't go anywhere as the good vibes keep on rolling. But until tomorrow, have a beautiful rest of your day and I will see you soon. Bye.
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1: Yo, Bridgen, let me tap on the mic now.
0: Run with this. What, man?
1: Yo, Bridgen, let me tap on the mic now.
0: Bridgen, I'm working right now, Bridgen.
1: Really, you're working. Hey, I'm a wicked MC
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0: Run
1: in
0: with this.
1: Let me just give me one lyrics. 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
0: It's showtime right now.
1: Let me show time. Bridgen, right now. Just let me tap on the mic. I'm on to you.
0: Star, just for once. I wish you just got a Russian DJ or something, man. What's the matter with you, man?

0: 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And we'll be right back after this.
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2: 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And we'll be right back after this. It is time for the latest DCR news update.
3: An inquiry has found the deaths and near deaths of babies attacked by Lucy Letby could have been prevented if the correct safeguarding practices had been followed. The chair, Lady Thirlwall, says it's impossible to know for sure how many lives could have been saved. More from Tanita Sims.
4: The inquiry was launched back in 2023 following the former nurse's multiple convictions for murder, an attempted murder of newborns at the Countess of Chester Hospital between 2015 and 2016. While there have been calls for retrial, the chair, Lady Thirlwall's, made clear she's not been looking at the convictions themselves, but the culture in the hospital and whether Letby's crimes could have been prevented. The 36-year-old is currently serving 15 whole life terms.
3: Unions are warning that political spending could get out of control after two huge donations to Reform UK in the last few days. The TUC said the £72 million Nigel Farage's party received was a worry to anyone who cares about democracy. The government's looking at tightening up the rules. Two people have died and four others were seriously hurt after reports a pickup truck hit pedestrians and a number of cars in Doncaster. South Yorkshire Police say it happened on Sunday morning. The 30-year-old driver has been bailed while inquiries continue. The number of people claiming the main disability benefit in England and Wales has hit a new record high. More than 4 million people are now entitled to personal independence payments, known as PIP, which are to help someone with long-term conditions with extra living costs. That number has almost doubled since 2019. A common heart condition could be spotted years before it's diagnosed thanks to a simple eye scan. Researchers say it could show up atrial fibrillation before it causes conditions like strokes. Joseph Humer works on the study.
5: Maybe hard to detect atrial fibrillation. We see a signal in the back of the eye independent of if the patient has atrial fibrillation at this moment or not.
3: And London's missed out on a bid to host the 2029 World Athletics Championships. It's gone to Nairobi. That's the latest from Radio News Hub. I'm Phil Towers.
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0: Right, Tuesday afternoon, Flex, how we doing? Oi, oi. Right, 07838 and 001037. Right, to Stevie, how you doing? Oi, oi. Right, guys, that's a man like Itch. How you doing, bro? Oi, oi.
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0: Right, once again, 07 838 001 037. Mr. Bone in the hot seat. Got me up until 3 this afternoon, yeah?

Right, let's get to this one from the edge. This one, Anti-Lag. This one by T.I. Well, once again, if you don't know it, 07838 001 037. Mr. Bone in the hot seat at the controls until 3, yeah?

Right, once again, how we all doing? Tuesday afternoon, Mr. Bone in the house. What are we all saying? Right, Stevie D, how you doing, bruv? Out to my lady Jade. Out to my kids, out to Lexi, out to Jaden. Oi, oi. Right, 07838 and 001 037. Yeah, boy.

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Right, message reads, Oil and Bone, out to the Schalksmeister. Is that who I think it is? If it is, how you doing, bruv? He's still sitting in a van doing nothing. Right, just tuned in. Right, Mr. Bone in the hot seat. Digital City Radio. Yes, yes.

0: Tony! Good to hear from you, mate. That's a wicked times, eh? Right, it's Tony Shulker every time. Oi, oi! Also, don't forget on the app, listen back to this show for 7 days. Once my next show goes over the top of it. So you want to hear back, what we'll do is get on the app, go on the schedule, find me on Wednesday. Also on Tuesday, listen back, yeah?
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2: Right, this one had to come back. This one, drop it. Serial Killers Upgrade. As you know, a favourite of mine. Right, next one, West Indies. By Lupo. Love this next one.

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2: Right now into the last half hour, how we all doing? Well, just tune in, Mr. Bone in the hot seat. Got me up until 3. All things D&B, hope you're enjoying. Yes, yes. Right, 07838-001-037. Once again, got me up until 3.

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1: Right, just coming up to the last 10 minutes. I hope you've all enjoyed. That's a Schultmeister. That's a Stevie. That's my lady Jade. That's my kids. That's Alexia. That's a Jaden.

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I was on the road doing shows, getting ends. She was in my Benz getting snippy with her friends. And even when she crashed my whip, I didn't flip. My man Slick Nick said, "Smooth, you're starting to slip." Time went on, I started noticing weight loss. 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At first she said no. Then she said, "Yo, Smooth, I'm sorry, but I keep having visions of I need."

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0: 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And we'll be right back after this. It's time for the latest DCR news update.
1: The Thirlwall inquiry into Lucy Letby's convictions found some babies could have been saved from death if safeguarding action had been taken earlier. Following the inquiry, the Department of Health and Social Care is setting up a recommendation hub to properly track how it is addressing concerns raised in the report. Solicitor Richard Scorer spoke on behalf of the families impacted.
2: Our clients welcome the recommendations around CCTV, access to insulin, strengthening of the duty of candour to include hospital managers, and the barring of managers guilty of incompetence and misconduct.
1: Ministers are considering tightening rules on overseas donors after revelations over Reform UK's donations. It emerged over the weekend that the party received £72 million from donors based in Hong Kong and Thailand. It's understood the government are considering a £100,000 cap and enhanced checks on donors' presence in the UK. The Cultural Secretary has told Lifeboat volunteers she'll raise the issue of online abuse with social media firms. Lisa Nandy's written to RNLI staff to offer her support after many said they'd been targeted during anti-migrant protests earlier this month. She's praised their determination to keep people safe along the UK's coastlines. A teenage soldier who committed suicide was let down by two officers when she told them she'd been sexually assaulted. Prosecutors told a court 5 months before taking her own life, 19-year-old Jaisley Beck told Colonel Samantha Shepherd and Major James Hook, who did not treat the information with the seriousness deserved. Today, the two senior officers went on trial, accused of improper conduct. And London's missed out on a bid to host the 2029 World Athletics Championships. It's gone to Nairobi, making the Kenyan capital the first African host of the Global Sporting Showcase. That's the latest from Radio News Hub. I'm Georgia Lee.
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So I'm going to try and take you on a bit of a journey. I was lucky enough to be in Ibiza last week and got to see Groove Armada play at 528, the best place on the island. He dropped this and the place went absolutely mad. So this one's out to Amanda, my better half.

So this one goes out to Mr. Gary Hurst, tuned in. Not sure if you're a driver of the train or sitting in the office. And a big shout out to Trevor. I think he's now fully recovered from his nose job.

And big shout out to Brad. Thanks for tuning in, mate. And of course, to my partner in crime, Tanya C, and a place to be. Loads of you tuned in on Mixcloud today. Thank you very much.

So Mr. Jax is joining Digital City Radio. He'll be on a bi-weekly show every other Monday, 8 till 9.30. He played for us at the last Mirage Motion at the Sunrooms and he took the roof off.

Ah, so don't forget for your important shout out, so 7838 001037. Let us know what you've been up to this week. Big shout out to all the Pound Lane posse, to Vince and to Nick, and to Jamie.

So big shout out to George. He's actually cooking tonight. What's he cooking? Risotto. Yeah, you can have cheese on risotto, mate, but not on paella.

Yeah, so don't forget, we are back down the Sunrooms on the 3rd of October. This time taking over the garden terrace and also the bar. 4 to 11pm. If you go to skiddle.com, you can get your free guest passes. It's another free event.

So big shout out to my regulars. This is Jay and Julie, the Bear and Laura, and Dan and Anna Banner. And good afternoon to everyone in the office. Not that there's many of you today. To Paul. To Barb. To Lucy with the bum bag. And to Grace.

Yeah, so join us down to some rooms is Mr. Jax, who's in the studio tonight. Mr. Lars Delphalin. The legend that is Stuart H. Here goes Stobby. Myself. And Tanya C in the place to be. Get yourself over to Skiddle, grab your free tickets while they last. The last one went off.

a message for someone on the route to Lakeside, going shopping, I would imagine. Good thing, could have been worse. My idea of hell. Big shout out to Jeanette. And my cousin Nick, who's in the cab. Shout out to Mr. Eccles, he's probably playing paddle.

0: Okay, where's the time gone? Down to the last 15 minutes from me. Don't forget, you've got Tanya C in the place to be next week. Then 2 weeks on Monday, Mr. Jack. If you like your soulful and gospel house, he is your man.
1: Don't give me this. Don't give me lip. That's what you get.

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Hope you've enjoyed the show. Thanks for tuning in. We hope to see you all again down at the Sunrooms 2. Saturday the 3rd of October. If you thought the last party was good, this one is going to raise the roof even more. So catch Tanya C next week. I'll see you in 2 weeks' time.

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